in search for supper. It is not uncommon to think of random acts of unnecessary violence.

and the spectators are slightly bored. 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In Mercedes's they hold for pause. They say it was oh so sudden, you could barely hear it happening. 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

0: On the day the world ends, a bee circles a clover, a fisherman mends a glimmering net, by the rain spout young sparrows are playing, and the snake is gold skinned as it should always be. On the day the world ends, women walk through the fields under their umbrellas, a drunkard grows sleepy at the edge of a lawn, and a yellow sailed boat comes nearer the island. The voice of a violin lasts in the air,
1: yeah,
0: and leads into a starry night.

second son. 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
1: Santa, take your gifts.

Hello, all you people out there in Radioland and Podcastland. I hope everything's going good for you. I'm Andrew GJ, and you're listening to Tunes from Turtle Island. And for the next hour, I'll be bringing you a mix-up of different genres from the indigenous music makers of North America. I eased you gently into this show with two Icelandic Inuk artists, René Abelson-Pettersson and James Kleist. That was a track from the album Ulurasat Atani, I think that's how you pronounce it, and the track was called Akwut Pitsanarusuk, and I think my pronunciation is probably way off, but it's a great track. I'm going to continue the show with a track from Dan General, aka Shub. He's a Mohawk DJ and music producer. He's released an album called Heritage Part 2, and this track from it is called Origins.

0: ask you what your philosophy of life or your creed, what would that be?
1: Have a good time all the time.

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And another Mohawk artist there, that was Logan Statz. That track, Rainwater and Whiskey, was the title track of his new EP. And I guess you've heard of shoegaze. Well, the indigenous version is called moccasin gaze. And this next track is from the Ojibwe artist Zune. It's called I Was Younger.

rubbish that out. And you don't come here with a that tending. Don't come here with that white tending. Not yet. You can do it somewhere. Not yet. If you've got a tendency of undermining blacks even where you work, yeah, you're in the wrong place. And you can go out.

With a little bit of dubstep there, that was the Anishinaabe Mete artist, Handsome Tiger. That was from his album First People, and the track was called Dizzy. Coming up next is the Ojibwe artist Tyler Ogima. This track is a new single, it's called Manifest, and it features his 8-year-old daughter, Emilia Jace.

And that was Danny Doll from the Three Affiliated Tribes, who goes by the name of White White Buffalo. That was from the EP Prophecy Rocks, and it was called Days of Purification. Next up, I've got a rock ballad for you. This is from the Apache artist Robbie Romero. It's a new single, and it's called Where Thunder Finds Her.

And another gentle track there. That was from the Cree singer-songwriter Kaylee Watts. I love the names that the Indigenous people gave to places. Instead of naming them after people, they named them after the land or the animals that lived in the land. For instance, Kaylee Watts lives in the Great Bear Rainforest. Anyway, that was a track from the album River's Daughter, and it happened to be the title track of the album. I'm going to follow that up with a dark pop Mete musician from Alberta, in the territory now known as Canada, Robin Sisek. She has a new single out. It's called Won't Make It.

And some electronic lo-fi there from the Daketh artist Symbiose Wilson. That was a new single, it was called Open. My next track is from Street Pharmacy, led by the Mete musician Ryan Guay. This is another new single, it's called All We Wanna Do Is Party.

And as we're nearing the end of the show, I'd like to take this opportunity to thank all the musicians who made the music that I'm playing tonight, and also to thank you for listening in. I'm Andrew GJ, and this is Tunes from Turtle Island. To find out more about the show, look at the Facebook page or tunesfromturtleisland.eu.

That was the outlaw country artist Jackie Daniels with a new single called Taxman. Next up, I've got the Afro-Indigenous artist Sekwani. Also a new single, it's called I Can't Help It.

0: And that was the Salto artist CJ Prime, along with the Mete artist Joey Styles, with a new single called Summertime. That was my penultimate track of the show, I'm afraid. I'm going to leave you with some old classic rock, but it's a new version. This is Jacob Shinji redoing Link Wray's iconic track Rumble. I hope you've enjoyed my eclectic mix of the indigenous music makers of Turtle Island. And I hope you'll come and join me next week for more. I'll be back, same time, same channel. But until then...
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Shan Jones and the Dap Kings, the Dap Tones, Budos Band, Anna Ballas, the phenomenal Hand Clap Band, y'all. The New Master Sounds, the Baker Brothers, Nino Michella.

Orchestra, Connie Price and the Keystone, The Lion, Poets of Rhythm, Nicole Willis and the Soul Investigators, Quantic, Mighty and

2, 1, 2. 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I'm ocean and my niggas is style. Checking my mic, y'all, sweet, original. Known for the knowledge the sun guard drips out, yo, I done that a thousand times. When I twist up the rhymes, I will come on. New knowledge to find out there, out on the city street. Teppy's hot, the heat keeps me cool, oh, yo, it's cool. In the summer, I roll with cats rock and rolling through the Hummer, and I roll through my shit. Yo, son, you're gonna slumber when I hit you on the mic like this right here. Checking my style, yo, son, the Baronia spear. Extensions of the triad, running my shit black from here to all the way across the globe. Well, I will unload another brother when I'm rocking a microphone. Check it out, I'm ripping on a silver. Checking my mic, yo, I'm ripping on

know, my man, I gotta understand how you bend your whole heart back to get such all black as hard cardiac arrest. Caught out while you had too many hamburgers. It doesn't matter, son, I still serve up. Get the MC up, yo, I'm superb to grab the mic like this and hear the rhythm inside of the rhythm. So I gotta give it back to my man, yo, son, how to act. I can show you it's all positive. Give to other people, live for living. Take it out of giving. Positive vibes, son, yo, I'm in giving you. I'm all redone, what? I'm all redone, inside of the freedom. Checking my style, yo, inside of the sight of the sun. I done, gonna get, checking my mic, just on the smooth style. Yeah. Is that what I speak with my cat, so what's up? Yo, smoking tobacco, whatever, spat, yo. No, I got a grip in the mic to rip up. Checking the styles of rough, hot words, raps, and hit them. Check it out, God, peace out, galactic rhythms. Come out inside of the cypher on the sun. Running the shit, so while you speak done. Pass it on, read them to my man. Listen to my mic, organize on land and plan how to be an MC. You can try to understand me, but 10 feet superseding these cats that thought they had the skill. What's up, I will continue to rock the ill avenue flow. Checking my style, yo, what's up? My microphone is manipulated by the master of space travel. Understand how my beats will unravel right in front of your eyes, yo. Standing on the gravel or the water or the grass, any natural substance, son, I last like oxygen, yo, you can't fade it out. Inside of the style, in the corner of space, replace these cats with your face. Checking the shit, yo, interstellar, rocking shit, yo, from a cellar into my garage. Cats trying to act large, hip-hop keeps going. Checking the style, yo, it's like this, it's like this, it's like this. It's like this, it's like this, it's like this, it's like this, it's like this, it's like this, brother. Yo, I begin to rock my mic and cover a new heart, new life.